0: We have to achieve to the first is to win the next game, the first, because when you consider to have this in your mind, you are more close to achieve your objective. So everyone knows, and me I want, and all the fans they want to win title, and this is what you have to have in your mind, you have to have in your heart, and you have to understand that the fans want this. And I know that all this, it's not something that will be easy, but we have to believe it also. And what I say before, we have to be all together. And to achieve these things, first is by what I told, it's to think now in the next opponent and to go there to do the things how to need to do to win the game. So when we have this in our mind and to get wins, this will get you more confidence. This will get you more confidence for the players, for the young players, for all the players, because everyone is have to be able to play. And what I say before, when you have different characteristics, you can change even during the game, even during the season. Some moments that one game maybe ask you something different. So because what very, very nice question before about the partner, it's not about I will be sure I will play. No, no. I have to prove every fucking day. Mm-hmm. And what I say, maybe I have more one characteristic, maybe I'm better with the ball, maybe my partner, one of the partners will be better with more physical, more fast. And this is the example that I think that everyone has to be available and to give his best when the opportunity arrives for them, for each one. And no one has to think, I'm sure I will play. No, no. If you have things to do your best, and the choices will be from the coach.
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